0: Enjoy.
1: Enjoy dance music. Fun Radio.
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0: 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Please just rewind. Take it to the max. Enjoy. 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
1: 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Life is ours.

We have no regrets. We just don't care tonight. We do what we want to do, and we go our own way.